Digital birds, not just a concerned citizen. Giving these nerds a taste of their own medicine, yeah. Ayatollah with the tiger molars. Not even pliers can hold us, we melt entire polar. Ice caps with these hell of a nice raps. The slice cats, like surgical knives or spike bats. 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We ignite that vibe on a seismic scale, then we are twice that live.

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Little feet are always running away from home to find bigger feet. And they usually end up getting kicked in the head.

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It's about not going against the grain. It's about not batting your head against a wall that will not come down. It's about saying,

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There's joy in repetition. Holding someone is truly believing. There's joy in repetition.

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You talking negativity. You in that negative zone. I need you to do me a favor. I need you to know that in order for you to get to that next level, the one thing you need to do to go where you've never gone before is to change the way you think. Where your focus goes, your energy flows. Are you hearing me?